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1: KUVO HD2 89.3 Denver and KVJZ HD2 91.7 Breckenridge. 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

love a classic 90s R&B song. Man, the 90s was a time for R&B and the 70s, okay? Okay. But before I go, I do want to update you on our content. Shout out to Denver Arts and Venues for making this possible. But On Location 2101, friend, okay, because episode one is out. It is live. Brianne Anye doing what she got to do, giving us the vocals, the music, the band, everything, okay? All the details are on our website, thedrop1047.org. Even though fall is approaching, we're still in summertime, okay? So I feel like it's only right to play this song, London Summer by Odile.

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Hey man, I like the death for the song, you know what I'm saying? 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You feel me? The complexity. I like the top.

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0: on it, zoom, zoom, zoom, all the cars. And I'm over here.
1: How was your dad? Was he patient or was he yelling at you? Like,
0: probably yelling. He loved to yell at me.
1: Okay.
0: R.I.P.
1: Probably because you, you didn't listen probably. That's And that's carried on into your full adult life.
0: Wow.
1: I'm just saying, rest in peace to your daddy, but I'm just saying, I get it. All right, if the trauma when it comes to learning how to drive, what did you endure? And what? Hopefully your kids don't have to go through this.
0: I'm sending him off to his dad. I'm not doing that.
1: You're going to do it to somebody else, huh?
0: Yeah.
1: Because it is nerve-wracking to try and, you know, nerve-wracking or racking? Wrecking. Anyway, to get in a car and with all these other machines around you and somebody in your ear like, don't do that, turn.
0: Yeah.
1: You got to be calm.
0: You got them yelling at you, and then you got the other drivers honking at you. It's too much.
1: But then when you get it, it's smooth, it's easy. It's one of the easiest things you can do. You still got to stay alert and all of that. So parents, you might be going through that this year.
0: I still need someone to teach me how to parallel park.
1: You really do.
0: I can't. Or regular park.
1: We need a video game or something. Goodness gracious. Be safe out there. Sugar Ray Lamala.

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1: Just like that. What's up, Aunt Darlene and all the aunties out there? 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

0: 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I know that is no better feeling than being a local artist and hearing your joints played on the radio. 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
1: Here's what you missed on Sugar Bear and Lamali.
2: Onion.
1: Okay.
2: They give off a gas that makes potatoes sprout. So you can't put them in the fruit bowl or the vegetable bowl with your onions and your potatoes together.
1: Who wants onions and apples in the same bowl? Who
2: Well, first
1: onion
2: of all,
1: apples?
2: I didn't say apples. I said potatoes.
1: Well, who wants fruits? Who wants onion fruit?
2: You can't. Don't try to backtrack
1: that. I'm not flipping
2: that.
1: I'm just telling you.
2: Because you said apples and I said potatoes.
1: You said fruit. Do you put

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